0: Radio.
1: This is a game. Whatever I play to you, you play back to me. 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

I've been through. 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